0: Can this world not afford to sleep anymore?
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1: Uchasha, itachu. Un yu hampe kile won kea un glu on e hampelo. 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Ushika cha unkile. Ich chei kaes, woki a kinkata, ye chei cha schnielo.
0: Mi nikte schnielo. 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